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1: 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Rádio Covilhã.
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0: I certainly was in the right.
1: Stil aan de gang. Zo programma de gang. Naar gaan.

0: All right, what you guys want to hear again? 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All right. All right.
1: Rádio Clube da Covilhã, a sua rádio sempre.